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Peace.

I'm

that the show is over and we have jointly exercised our constitutional rights, we would like to leave you with one very important thought. Sometime in the future, you may have the opportunity to serve as a juror in a censorship case or a so-called obscenity case. It would be wise to remember that the same people who would stop you from listening to Boards of Canada may be back next year to complain about a book or even a TV program. If you could be told what you can see or read, then it follows that you could be told what to say or think. Defend your constitutionally protected rights.

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Oh,

Thank you.

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This makes me proud to be British. This makes me proud to be British. This makes me proud to be British. This makes me proud to be British. This makes me proud to be British. This makes me proud to be British. This makes me proud to be British. This makes me proud to be British. This makes me proud to be British. This makes me proud to be British. This makes me proud to be British. This makes me proud to be British. This makes me proud to be British. This makes me proud to be British. This makes me proud to be British. This makes me proud to be British. This makes me proud to be British. This makes me proud to be British. This makes me proud to be British. This makes me proud to be British. This makes me proud to be British. This makes me proud to be British. This makes me proud to be British. This makes me proud to be British. This makes me proud to be British. This makes me proud to be British. This makes me proud to be British. This makes me proud to be British. This makes me proud to be British. This makes me proud to be British. This makes me proud to be British. This makes me proud to be British. This makes me proud to be British. This makes me proud to be British. This makes me proud to be British.
This makes me proud to be British. This makes me proud to be British. This makes me proud to be British. This makes me proud to be British. This makes me proud to be British. This makes me proud to be British. This makes me proud to be British. This makes me proud to be British. This makes me proud to be British. This makes me proud to be British. This makes me proud to be British. This makes me proud to be British. This makes me proud to be British. This makes me proud to be British. This makes me proud to be British. This makes me proud to be British. This makes me proud to be British. This makes me proud to be British. This makes me proud to be British. This makes me proud to be British. This makes me proud to be British. This makes me proud to be British. This makes me proud to be British. This makes me proud to be British. This makes me proud to be British. This makes me proud to be British. This makes me proud to be British. This makes me proud to be British. This makes me proud to be British. This makes me proud to be British. This makes me proud to be British. This makes me proud to be British. This makes me proud to be British. This makes me proud to be British. This makes me proud to be British. This makes me proud to be British. This makes me proud to be British. This makes me proud to be British. This makes me proud to be British. This makes me proud to be British. This makes me proud to be British. This makes me proud to be British. This makes me proud to be British. This makes me proud to be British. This makes me proud to be British. This makes me proud to be British. This makes me proud to be British. This makes me proud to be British. This makes me proud to be British. This makes me proud to be British. This makes me proud to be British. This makes me proud to be British. This makes me proud to be British. This makes me proud to be British. This makes me proud to be British. This makes me proud to be British. This makes me proud to be British. This makes me proud to be British. This makes me proud to be British. This makes me proud to be British. This makes me proud to be British. This makes me proud to be British. This makes me proud to be British. This makes me proud to be British. This makes me proud to be British. This makes me proud.

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that the show is over and we have jointly exercised our constitutional rights, we would like to leave you with one very important thought. Sometime in the future, you may have the opportunity to serve as a juror in a censorship case or a so-called obscenity case. It would be wise to remember that the same people would stop you from listening to Boards of Canada may be back next year to complain about a book or even a TV program. If you could be told what you can see or read, then it follows that you can be told what to say or think. Defend your constitutionally protected rights. No one else will do it for you.

Hmm.

I'm sorry.

celebrate Euro-F's 50th anniversary with us on Saturday, the 23rd of May, with Off the Record at the Attenborough Centre for Creative Art. 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

Now that the show is over and we have jointly exercised our constitutional rights, we would like to leave you with one very important thought. Sometime in the future, you may have the opportunity to serve as a juror in a censorship case or a so-called obscenity case. It would be wise to remember that the same people who would stop you from listening to Boards of Canada may be back next year to complain about a book or even a TV program. If you could be told what you can see or read, then it follows that you can be told what to say or think. Defend your constitutionally protected rights. No one else will do it for you.

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that the show is over and we have jointly exercised our constitutional rights, we would like to leave you with one very important thought. Sometime in the future, you may have the opportunity to serve as a juror in a censorship case or a so-called obscenity case. It would be wise to remember that the same people who would stop you from listening to Boards of Canada may be back next year to complain about a book or even a TV program. If you could be told what you can see or read, then it follows that you can be told what to say or think.

Hmm.

Ah!

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celebrate URF's 50th anniversary with us on Saturday, the 23rd of May, with Off the Record at the Attenborough Centre for Creative Art. 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

that the show is over and we have jointly exercised our constitutional rights, we would like to leave you with one very important thought. Sometime in the future, you may have the opportunity to serve as a juror in a censorship case or a so-called obscenity case. It would be wise to remember that the same people who would stop you from listening to Boards of Canada may be back next year to complain about a book or even a TV program. If you could be told what you can see or read, then it follows that you can be told what to say or think.

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proud to be British. This makes me proud to be British. This makes me proud to be British. This makes me proud to be British. This makes me proud to be British. This makes me proud to be British. This makes me proud to be British. This makes me proud to be British. This makes me proud to be British. This makes me proud to be British. This makes me proud.

I'm

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This makes me proud to be British. This makes me proud to be British. This makes me proud to be British. This makes me proud to be British. This makes me proud to be British. This makes me proud to be British. This makes me proud to be British. This makes me proud to be British. This makes me proud to be British. This makes me proud to be British. This makes me proud to be British. This makes me proud to be British. This makes me proud to be British. This makes me proud to be British. This makes me proud to be British. This makes me proud to be British. This makes me proud to be British. This makes me proud to be British. This makes me proud to be British. This makes me proud to be British. This makes me proud to be British. This makes me proud to be British. This makes me proud to be British. This makes me proud to be British. This makes me proud to be British. This makes me proud to be British. This makes me proud to be British. This makes me proud to be British. This makes me proud to be British. This makes me proud to be British. This makes me proud to be British. This makes me proud to be British. This makes me proud to be British. This makes me proud to be British. This makes me proud to be British.
This makes me proud to be British. This makes me proud to be British. This makes me proud to be British. This makes me proud to be British. This makes me proud to be British. This makes me proud to be British. This makes me proud to be British. This makes me proud to be British. This makes me proud to be British. This makes me proud to be British. This makes me proud to be British. This makes me proud to be British. This makes me proud to be British. This makes me proud to be British. This makes me proud to be British. This makes me proud to be British. This makes me proud to be British. This makes me proud to be British. This makes me proud to be British. This makes me proud to be British. This makes me proud to be British. This makes me proud to be British. This makes me proud to be British. This makes me proud to be British. This makes me proud to be British. This makes me proud to be British. This makes me proud to be British. This makes me proud to be British. This makes me proud to be British. This makes me proud to be British. This makes me proud to be British. This makes me proud to be British. This makes me proud to be British. This makes me proud to be British. This makes me proud to be British. This makes me proud to be British. This makes me proud to be British. This makes me proud to be British. This makes me proud to be British. This makes me proud to be British. This makes me proud to be British. This makes me proud to be British. This makes me proud to be British. This makes me proud to be British. This makes me proud to be British. This makes me proud to be British. This makes me proud to be British. This makes me proud to be British. This makes me proud to be British. This makes me proud to be British. This makes me proud to be British. This makes me proud to be British. This makes me proud to be British. This makes me proud to be British. This makes me proud to be British. This makes me proud to be British. This makes me proud to be British. This makes me proud to be British. This makes me proud to be British. This makes me proud to be British. This makes me proud to be British. This makes me proud to be British. This makes me proud to be British. This makes me proud to be British. This makes me proud to be British. This makes me proud.

That's perfect.

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that the show is over and we have jointly exercised our constitutional rights, we would like to leave you with one very important thought. Sometime in the future, you may have the opportunity to serve as a juror in a censorship case or a so-called obscenity case. It would be wise to remember that the same people who would stop you from listening to Boards of Canada may be back next year to complain about a book or even a TV program. If you could be told what you can see or read, then it follows that you can be told what to say or think. Defend your constitutionally protected rights. No one else will do it for you.

celebrate URF's 50th anniversary with us on Saturday, the 23rd of May, with Off the Record at the Attenborough Centre for Creative Art. 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

Tickets available on the Echo

that the show is over and we have jointly exercised our constitutional rights, we would like to leave you with one very important thought. Sometime in the future, you may have the opportunity to serve as a juror in a censorship case or a so-called obscenity case. It would be wise to remember that the same people would stop you from listening to Boards of Canada, maybe back next year to complain about a book or even a TV program. If you could be told what you can see or read, then it follows that you could be told what to say or think. Defend your constitutionally protected rights. No one else will do it for you.

celebrate URF's 50th anniversary with us on Saturday, the 23rd of May, with Off the Record at the Attenborough Centre for Creative Art. 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

Perfect.

the show is over and we have jointly exercised our constitutional rights, we would like to leave you with one very important thought. Sometime in the future, you may have the opportunity to serve as a juror in a censorship case or a so-called obscenity case. It would be wise to remember that the same people who would stop you from listening to Boards of Canada may be back next year to complain about a book or even a TV program. If you could be told what you can see or read, then it follows that you could be told what to say or think. Defend your constitutionally protected rights. No one else will do it for you.

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love, we love, we love, we love, we love, we love, we love, we love, we love, we love, we love, we love, we love, we love, we love, we love, we love, we love, we love, we love, we love, we love, we love, we love, we love, we love, we love, we love, we love, we love, we love, we love, we love, we love, we love, we love, we love, we love, we love, we love, we love, we love, we love, we love, we love, we love, we love, we love, we love, we love, we love, we love, we love, we love, we love, we love, we love, we love, we love, we love, we love, we love, we love, we love, we love, we love, we love, we love, we love, we love, we love, we love, we love, we love, we love, we love, we love, we love, we love, we love, we love, we love, we love, we love, we love, we love, we love, we love, we love, we love, we love, we love, we love, we love, we love, we love, we love, we love, we love, we love, we love, we love, we love, we love,

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Excuse me. 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I'm trying to dance. Excuse me. Thanks. Pardon me. I'm trying to dance. How are you? I'm good. Thanks. How are you? I'm trying to dance. Thanks. Excuse me. Pardon me. I'm trying to dance. I'm trying to dance. I'm trying to dance. Thanks.

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Thank you. I'm trying to dance. I'm trying to dance. I'm trying to dance. How are you? I'm trying to dance. I'm trying to dance.

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I'm good. How are you? I'm trying to dance. Excuse me. Thank you. I'm trying to dance.

I'm good. 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I'm trying to dance. Excuse me. Excuse me. Pardon me. Thank you. How are you? I'm trying to dance. I'm trying to dance. Thank you. I'm trying to dance. I'm trying to dance.

trying to dance.

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with me. Thank you. Pardon me. I'm trying to dance. Excuse me. Thanks. Pardon me. I'm trying to dance. How are you? I'm good. Thanks. How are you? I'm trying to dance. Thanks. Excuse me. Pardon me. I'm trying to dance. I'm trying to dance. I'm trying to dance.

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I'm trying to dance. I'm trying to dance. How are you? I'm trying to dance. I'm trying to dance.

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How are you? I'm trying to dance. Excuse me. Thank you. I'm trying to dance. I'm trying to dance.

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How are you? I'm trying to dance. I'm trying to dance. 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I'm trying to dance. I'm trying to dance. 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

0: Can do.
1: Hello. Hello, everyone. This is Eddie of Quality Slop and Dale. Dale Slop today for the last time. Well, right now it's just me and a special guest. Say hello.
0: Hello.
1: This is, what's your DJ name? Or you can just be your real name.
0: Oh, man. I'm cooked.
1: You're not cooked, Dan.
0: I'm DJ Cooked.
1: DJ Cooked, good to meet you. Oh, gosh. This is your first time in the studio, first time on radio. How do you feel?
0: Slightly intimidated, but I have a feeling we've got no listeners, so I'm...
1: I can double check that for you, if you'd like.
0: I don't want to know.
1: What has gone on? Okay. Oh, we do have listeners.
0: Balls.
1: Yep. Oh, we have a few listeners as well, actually. Well, hello, everyone. It's good to... Well, to all our viewers, it's good to see you again. Viewer discretion advised for this one. I am getting banned from the radio. But this radio specifically, because next year I'll be doing radio on a radio station that doesn't look like it's still running off of diesel power, but we'll see. Sorry, I kind of stole your bit there.
0: No, it's fine.
1: It's okay. Well, anyway, do you want to introduce the next song?
0: No.
1: No? Okay, here's Diesel Power by The Prodigy, one of Dan's picks. Enjoy. Bye-bye.
2: You did cue it, right?
0: No.
2: Oh, okay, don't worry. Okay. Well, see ya, bye-bye.

0: Hello!
1: Hello.
0: Hello! That was Diesel Power by The Prodigy. What, you drive cars. Is it diesel powered?
1: No, I'm very sad. It's actually petrol. It's quite a small engine.
0: But oh, unbelievable.
1: I have to get the missus insured on it at some point.
0: So, well,
1: new drivers.
0: Sometimes I'm jealous of, like, birds, you know, because they can just fly around. And
1: yeah, it's quite sad, you know, that force...
0: Yeah.
1: Keeping us down.
0: What? So, yeah, do you ever get the gravity blues?
1: All the time, man.
0: Yeah.
1: All the time.
0: I wish I could be a goose. Just
1: maybe
0: fly
1: even.
0: In a...
1: If we were geese.
0: Yeah.
1: If we were geese, man.
0: Maybe if I had...
1: Awesome.
0: I'm not going to say that just yet. I'll say that after Watershed. Anyway, next up is Gravity Blues by Geese, off of 3D Country, which is an album I've been listening to a lot this week. Everyone talks about Getting Killed. That album's really solid, but I don't think people talk about their sophomore album nearly enough. It's a really solid, like, the production's very different, and Cameron Winter does loads of funny voices, but it's really good, and I enjoy it. So anyway, I hope you enjoy it too. See you in a bit. Bye-bye.

0: You did not hear the first few seconds of the song. No. That is not my mistake. That did not happen. Hello to all our viewers. I hope you're doing okay.
1: And our listeners too.
0: No, we don't care about them.
1: Yeah, they're
0: if they were real, they'd hack into the GoPro in here and they'd see this show going on. Hello. Sorry, I'm not going to put on my anime hero voice. But
1: that's
0: I could.
1: A shame.
0: You should do one.
1: I don't have one.
0: Come on, chump.
1: I don't watch anime.
0: That's fair. That's fair. Okay.
1: Anyway,
0: Girona. Yeah.
1: This one goes out to all the unevolved... to that unevolved arsehole in your life.
0: Yeah. Goes out to all the troglodytes out there.
1: Goes out to all our haters.
0: All our hate listeners. I know you're listening. La, la, la, la, la. Okay, anyway. I'll just play the song now. I think.
1: Yeah, do that.
0: Enjoy, bye-bye, we'll see you in a bit.

0: Jungle Dein.
1: Hello.
2: Hello.
1: Hello, I was just talking about new music dropping tomorrow.
2: But also, that was a good song. I enjoyed that very much. Thoroughly.
1: Yippee!
2: Again, that one went out to all the troglodytes. We love you. You are always welcome. Despite what the song may entail. Anyway, I was talking about West Side Cowboy releasing tomorrow. I'm going to do advertisement to all, I don't know how many listeners we have, but you all have to tap in tomorrow for me. You have to tap into It Goes On by West Side Cowboy. Please! I've got to listen to it slightly early because my account's based in Hong Kong and I'm in the UK, so I get it 7 hours early, and this happens every time an album drops. But oh my goodness, it is so good. From what I've listened so far, it's just phenomenal. It might be my album of the year already. I think I'd be confident to pick that. That being said, I may have forgotten. Actually, I see the title of the band who we're playing next, but I don't really know which song I picked. So I'm giving it over to you, Dan. We're gonna let you... No, that's cheating. Just say something with confidence. Or not. It's okay. Never mind.
3: I'm just gonna have a breakdown on it.
2: Just be like, Mamma mia! Sorry, Mario took over for a second.
3: All right.
2: Anyway.
3: Some funky French stuff now.
2: They're actually Quebecois.
3: What is the difference?
2: Okay.
3: They like to think they're French.
2: Yeah, fair enough.
3: Given how Quebecois go.
2: Yeah, fair enough. Anyway, here's some Angine de Poitrine. Enjoy. Bye-bye.
4: For sure.

0: Hello.
1: That was Sherpa by Angeline de Poitrine. Fun fact, that was my first ever mosh pit at the Great Escape. What day was it? It was on the 13th of May. And then I had to go to A&E after that. Real ones know why. there's your fun little lore tidbit of the day. Do you want to talk about the next song?
0: Yeah, coming up is...
1: Come on, Dan.
0: Really, a really, really entertaining, awesome quip.
1: Yeah,
0: so, because I'm a software engineer, as
1: yeah.
0: You know.
1: Oh, I see where this is going.
0: So, you know, I was making a PR and finally, you know...
1: For all our non-computer scientists.
0: It was going on for quite some time, going in and out of review.
1: Mm.
0: And finally it got deployed. So I went, okay, go on. The fix is in.
1: There we go. The next song is The Fix Is In by, I don't know who they are, but we'll find out in a second. Okay, go. Well, enjoy. Bye-bye. See you in a bit.

0: wasteland outside of this town, or clawing at the penthouse kitchen floor for just one smidgen more. Everybody knows, everybody knows that it's in.
1: Meow.
2: Hello.
1: Hello.
3: Meow.
1: Meow.
2: Do you have any other interesting comp sci software engineering stories from this week?
1: No. It's just,
2: yeah.
1: Jobs. AI, man.
2: Oh, I love all the boomers when they talk about AI and the job market and...
1: Oh, you just need to...
4: Pull yourself up by the bootstraps, partner. And stop drinking all those Starbucks matcha lattes. Girona.
2: Sorry. I'll stop. I don't know.
1: Girona.
2: No. I'm talking about the Flower Man. What do you know about the Flower Man? Bio can tell you about the Flower Man.
1: I know nothing about the Flower Man.
2: But no, these boomers, they would never get the Flower Man. They're just so out of touch. Daryl Hall and John Oates, you know?
1: Yeah, I understand completely.
2: Yeah.
1: You definitely needed to insert the artists into there.
2: Well, it was a funny segue.
1: Yeah.
2: Like Paul Blart Mall Cop.
1: Yeah, fair enough.
2: Yeah, I'll just roll the track.
1: No, that works. Yeah. That genuinely works. Paul Blart Mall Cop. Yeah, no, I see where you're coming from.
2: Anyway, see you in a bit. Bye-bye.

0: Hello.
1: Yep, that was a good sound effect. So what do you all I actually haven't thought of a bit to talk about just yet. But I'm just stalling for time as my first time co-host figures out a song to play, and I don't know. Sometimes I feel like I'm too shy for radio shows. But then other times I think, no, I just talk about whatever. And it's just, I struggle with thinking of something to say instead of being too shy. Anyway, do you want to talk about the next song?
0: Clearly I'm Too Shy by Kajagoogoo.
1: That's good. That's good. Bye-bye.

0: Because you know the world's in motion. Sorry, that's a bad bit. But we're just talking about songs we're playing, and I've got a pick that I've been listening to recently. I discovered, like, I don't know. It seems pretty popular. This duo band. I don't know much about Cortex. They're really good though. Very just funky music. They've been sampled a lot, I've heard. Just fun music from, I think, the '70s. Who knows?
1: They've just been around a long time, doing their thing. Maybe haven't blown big, but
0: they're still around the world.
1: They're well known, maybe to
0: around the world.
1: To the enthusiasts,
0: around the world in motion.
1: Don't do this to me.
0: No, I won't. Anyway, I'm probably gonna play some Takanaka later. Is what I just thought of because of the fact that I'm wearing his hat, and Rory and I saw him live, and Rory's coming on in a bit. But anyway, here's Poxa by Cortex. Enjoy. Bye-bye.

0: To anyone who's listening, send us movies to watch because our watch lists aren't long enough, and send us music to... Oh, I think someone's at the door. I'm going to let you do the talk segment.
1: Balls. So.
0: Just a bit of wordplay. Hello.
1: Hello, hello.
0: Hello, hello. Oh, wait, we'll give you a mic quickly, Rory.
2: Hello.
0: Hello, Rory's joined us now.
2: I
0: heard your talk segment.
1: Yeah, my talk segment of freezing. Hell yeah. Anyway.
0: No, it's good because I was at the door and then I saw this guy I didn't recognize and I was thinking to myself, who's this Joe? Sorry, that was bad.
1: Yeah, it's Joe Mama.
0: Yeah, here's Who's Joe by New Order. Enjoy.
2: Bye-bye.
0: Do you want to say hi?
2: Hi.

0: Hello.
1: Hello.
0: Hello. Every single mic in the studio is on.
2: Hang on.
1: I guess we'll officially start. Welcome to...
2: No, it's not 7 yet.
1: Oh, you will start.
0: Well, you know, 6, 7. What's the difference?
2: I'm out.
0: Well, no. Welcome to Dale Slop.
1: The final Dale Slop question mark.
0: Yeah, because question mark. Okay, the shows are probably continuing, but we're gonna be doing a new format where I play a show up in London and Tom and Rory play a show down in Brighton.
1: Oh,
0: every
1: yeah.
0: week. Just more radio for you. Except I'll be losing my mind doing a master's.
1: We've actually just, what's it?
0: I see the magbay in your
1: mitosis. Mitosis.
0: Yeah, we're mitosic, mitosising quality slots.
1: Exactly.
0: It's happening. So, we're joined here by...
1: Rory.
0: Dan is still here.
3: Still Dan. They didn't get rid of me yet.
1: Steely Dan.
0: Steely Dan!
1: I guess you're Steely Dan.
0: I am not gonna do your dirty work. Sorry. Anyway. And yeah, I'm still here. Like... Oh, who is it?
1: And we're staying hydrated in the studio.
0: Yeah. We've got our Tom Holland approved non-alcoholic beers.
1: Biro.
0: Yeah, beer. Yeah.
1: Have you seen Nando's? Yes,
0: the sack of sauce from Nando's.
3: I love the sack of sauce.
0: It's so good. I had Nando's for the first time like a month ago with Dan. Actually, it was great. And I had so much sack of sauce. Mmm, yum.
3: Sack,
0: he
3: is so tasty.
0: Yeah, he really is.
2: So careful, it's before watershed.
1: Yeah, we're like over so slightly just before watershed.
0: Okay,
1: so
0: well, anyway.
1: We'll save a sack of sauce for later.
0: We're here broadcasting from planet Earth, otherwise known as Terra. And here's Terra by Jordy Greep. Enjoy. Bye-bye.

when the renovations are complete. It's not a bird on a plane or

0: Take a breath.
1: Hello. Hello, we're back. Hello. We're back. Hello. That was Terror by Geordie Greep. And now we have officially started.
2: Oh, is it?
1: Dale Slop. Yep, it's fuck. 2 past 7. Okay.
0: Fuck you, me.
1: Fuck!
2: Anyway. Oh,
1: no. Come on. Come on, get out. Don't even joke. No!
0: Ooh.
1: I'd say that was... You know, I'm quite good at identifying flags. That was a red flag.
0: Flags.
1: Yeah!
0: Well, funnily enough, you say that. Flags is the next song we're going to play. If you tuned into our Help 2 or our Slop 2 show.
1: Slop 2 was... That was a good one. That was one of my favourites.
0: That's my favourite.
1: That's my favourite.
0: You guys already have one favourite.
1: They can't all be your favourite.
0: But, yeah, I quite like this one. It's from Damon Albarn, Grian Chetan, and Kai Tempest.
1: I can't believe, like, he's really good at Minecraft building and he makes music.
0: What?
1: Sorry, it was a joke about Grian. I know it's not the same Grian.
0: I think...
2: I got it.
1: Thank you, Dan.
3: It looks like you need to stop chatting. I've been to Michael. Thank you, good night.
1: That was good. Bye-bye.
0: Enjoy.

God got involved, and I woke up older, with the flag of surrender draped across my shoulder. Remember before, when we cared about things like who was the tallest, waiting round for the adults to stop talking, but they can't see past what absorbs them. When I grow up, I'll do it different, trying to change the world by wishing. If I could have it all, whatever I liked, just want everyone to be alright, to get a little respite from the night after night of it. I stitch a tear to my prayer and hold tight. I left myself there on the wall looking up at the pictures in a pebble dash glistening bright. Listen, I might have drunk one too many years, 'cause when the sun sheds tears now, they set me alight.

0: Hello.
1: Hello.
2: We are back.
0: So, what's the next song? Tom. Tom.
3: Am I doing the accent? Do I have to do the accent?
0: You don't have to.
1: You have to.
2: I think you can hear the fan. Obligated.
0: You can hear the fan.
2: What if we just like...
1: Obliged.
0: I'm just... Would you rather our viewers get to hear and see the fan? Okay, guys. If the fan's really that bad, text us and we'll turn it off. But it will be at the expense of us because we'll die.
2: Text your mom this. And comment, I love fans.
0: What?
2: Have you not seen what I said, Nino? What sound does the letter make?
3: For the viewers.
0: Okay, for the viewers, Tom Archibald did a little
2: Rod
0: dance.
2: Wave, then I did the... it's something about Rod Wave. Show the world.
3: Do you actually not know who I said that?
2: Oh, that's it. Now's a great time to play him.
3: Yeah.
2: Tune in later for some YSN Nina.
3: Are we actually going to play one of those tunes?
2: But first...
4: We are playing music. It's the last Daily Schlop. And we are playing Björk.
3: Okay. Did I hit that? No, wait, why did I hit that?
2: You were very quiet.
0: Yeah.
3: Yeah, because that's what she's like. That's like. Have you ever even like, seen Björk talk?
0: Okay. Anyway, here's Hyper Ballad by Björk.
2: Yeah, my fault.
0: Anyway,
2: fault.
0: See you in a bit.
3: Really good. Bye-bye.

0: okay, so we did have a bit. We were going to talk about curry. What's everyone's favorite curry?
1: I did that curry dough.
0: Okay. Oh. I do like a Thai green curry. Or it could be really basic and say a chicken katsu curry, which isn't... I don't think it counts.
1: Well, it's not a, you know, when people say curry, you immediately jump to like an Indian dish, which you know, in a way, like, it's a curry. So you're not wrong.
0: Yeah.
1: It's just a... It's a different...
0: What is the definition of a curry?
2: Well, it's just... What about... Does it not come from the word... I think it comes from the word...
1: Kalahi.
2: I think it means like chili or spice or something.
0: What about that basketball Steph Curry? Can he be my favourite curry?
1: Can I say Curry's PC World?
0: You can.
1: That's where I got my Switch 2 from. So I mean, like,
3: they killed the PC World brand, though. I can't respect that.
0: No.
1: Ooh, yeah.
0: No. One time, I tried to get a laptop from Curry's in first year, and they shipped it to the wrong address like 3 times in a row, and said, "Yeah, no, this is actually your fault." So we just gave up. And we got a refund somehow. They really didn't want to give us that. Anyway, the chili pickle is quite nice in town.
1: The chili pickle?
0: Yeah, it's a curry place.
1: Man, not the pickle lighter. Have you not seen the pickle lighter?
0: No. I think you might be a bit ahead of yourself.
1: I'm not ahead of myself.
0: Is it? Are you lonely in the future?
1: I mean, I did that yesterday.
0: Yeah. Oh.
1: I did that years ago.
0: When I was a kid. I did what I do yesterday. Okay, I'll stop.
1: But I did.
0: I did that yesterday. When I was a kid. Tom Archibald, what do you think of this song before we play it?
1: Weekend, I like your outfit. YOLO, you only live once.
2: Like, that is the beat as it was.
1: You're a legend, that's Josh Groban. I guess I'm
0: flattered, maybe. All good, we all steal, baby.
1: See you in a bit.
0: Chris
1: Hedges next.
2: Fuck you.

0: Thank fuck. That is over.
1: I guess it's lonely
2: in the future.
1: You didn't seem a fan of that, Tom.
2: Yeah.
0: No.
2: What would you give it on the slop meter?
1: Slopometer.
2: Yeah. What kind of slop is it?
1: Poo slop.
0: It's poo slop.
1: Poo slop.
0: But not even like in a good way.
2: Mm.
0: It's just like poo.
2: I see.
1: It's just poo.
2: Yeah.
0: Are you?
1: What?
0: Don't piss up my accent.
2: That's really fucked up, Rory.
0: That's fucked up.
1: At least no one caught it on camera.
0: Michael,
2: you're not your
0: costume.
2: That's
1: camera
2: good.
1: By Charlie X.
2: Yeah.
1: This is
2: lights, camera, action.
1: Are we going in? Oh, I thought we would talk more.
2: Oh no, go.
1: it's my fault. This was from, I believe, our most recent show. Probably a couple of weeks since we did it.
2: Yeah.
1: But this was the release
2: of
1: The Strokes.
2: I did that weeks ago.
0: Fuck off!
1: Okay.
0: Stop this! Stop this!
1: Okay, it's time for camera. Let's just stop by.

0: is what I need, cause it's the only way to feel like I'm not actually me.
1: Meow, meow,
2: meow.
3: What the fuck?
2: Sorry.
4: All good. Hello.
2: Sorry, a wild dog got let into the studio.
4: Yep. Hashtag.
2: I guess I got that dog in me.
4: It's kind of weird, man.
3: Let it out.
2: I got that dog in me.
4: Oh!
2: And he says, that's, yes.
3: That sounded yeah. just like Maroon 5's animal.
4: That's what I was going
3: that
4: for.
3: That was quite impressive because it sounded just like.
4: Yeah, I did a presentation about that song in middle school, that actually. Thanks. Yeah. What's everyone's favorite animal?
3: I'd probably have to go for something four-legged.
4: Yeah.
3: Something sort of like, you know, free.
4: Yeah.
2: Okay, so you have something against bipedal animals, do you?
3: Oh my god. I there's
2: fucking
3: no,
2: hell,
3: I'm not
2: man.
3: Saying I have an issue with it. I'm not
2: saying
3: I have an issue. I'm just saying my favorite. Just because I say that my favourite, like, drink is X, don't mean I don't like Y. You know what I mean?
4: Fucking WhatsApp notification. Anyway,
3: I don't think I could even, like, put words to my favourite animal. Like, I couldn't name it.
4: That's good. That's good. Anyway... The next song is...
2: Me? Am I saying it?
4: Oh. Yeah.
2: A horse with no name. I didn't realize that was on me to say it. No, nobody gave me the prep run.
4: Well, we don't
2: it's
4: do...
2: It's not my song. It's not my song.
4: What's your favorite animal, Rory?
2: Ooh. It depends what I see on reels. I've been seeing a lot of weasels. I've been seeing a lot of prairie dogs. Yeah.
3: Well, so what's okay. wrong with bipedal animals, yeah?
2: Oh, well, it's no, I haven't seen any reels of them, actually.
4: I quite like beavers, and I quite like hammerhead sharks.
2: Damn.
4: That was good. I didn't even think of that. Anyway, we're going to play A Horse With No Name.
2: Enjoy. The Bluetooth device is connected.
4: Shut up.

0: Oh, the lights came on. Right, right.
1: Okay,
2: today I feel Marvin Gaye.
1: Yeah.
2: Thank you, Gianni Infantino.
3: For sure.
2: For sure.

0: cookies and cucumbers.
1: Have you ever hopped about the bed, turned your swag on, took a look in the mirror and said, what's up? Yeah, I'm getting money.
2: Anyway,
0: find your dreams come true.
2: I've just
1: Nazi music, yeah.
0: No, I'm making reference to this is my song.
1: Okay.
0: Yeah. And no one will ever take it from me.
2: Anyway, we have headphones in here, so we're gonna do some karaoke later. Yep. And first up is Tom.
1: No, I can't.
2: When I tell you the song, you'll agree.
1: Because we had said I was going to do Incredible by General Levy, but I think that's really cultural appropriate. I don't think a white boy can
2: do this, like, jungle,
1: song by Jamaican man.
2: Yeah, that's fair.
1: I don't think I'd feel comfortable doing that.
2: Well, before we do some karaoke, we have some healing to do.
0: Today is healing.
1: I'm so hot.
2: Yeah, well, that's my sexual healing. Sorry, anyway, I've just rolled the track.
3: Get up.
2: Okay.
0: Gobbling.
2: See you in a bit.

0: I'll take these off for a second.
1: Hello.
0: Got all the mics back. This feels weird. I don't like being here.
1: Why not? You're usually sat there.
0: Yeah, I know, but I was used to sitting over there for this one, and yeah. Now I feel like I'm upside down.
1: For all our listeners who can't view the show, Tom's just moved chair.
0: I've moved chair.
1: Because we got some really serious business coming up.
0: It's almost as serious as when I made soup earlier today.
1: Can you tell us about your soup?
2: You made the soup from SpongeBob.
0: I didn't make... No, because it was real. I had courgettes left over, and I didn't know what to do with them. So I made courgette and also spinach and also butter bean soup. And it was really green and it was really yummy. And then
2: That's the soup that you made.
0: No, it wasn't!
2: You made the get a job soup.
0: I'll just say nothing from that. I'll become mute. It's fine.
1: No, I won't. I thought your soup was cool.
0: Thank you. It was. And then I felt really heavy because I ate too much because it was really nice.
2: How are you
0: going to
2: get a job now?
0: Mate, you're so jealous of my soup. I'm not white boy swag.
3: A little bit. It did look quite good.
0: Yeah. Oh, I can hear myself through that. I don't like that.
1: Yeah, you're gonna hear yourself during
0: the whole time.
1: Yeah. If you don't want to do it, it's okay.
0: No.
2: I can wear the headphones.
0: You can what?
1: How
0: am I meant to hear the music?
2: My fault.
4: Do at least one cup.
1: Anyway, so we got something coming up for all our viewers. We're kissing you through the phone.
0: Metaphorically. Mwah.
1: Physically.
0: Oh. Mwah. Oh.
1: Anyway, sorry.
0: You're Freak FM. You're tuned into Freak FM.
1: This is Freak Bob.
0: Oh.
1: Okay, never mind.
0: Oh my god.
1: Oh my god. It's sorry. I've kind of fallen off. This summer's been a bit hard to explain.
3: To the song. Tom Archibald, are you ready?
0: I'm ready.
1: Tom Archibald is ready. Okay.
0: Are you ready? Hey.
1: Okay, here we go. Here's a Tom Archibald special for you.
0: Can we turn this down? Through here, or is this just like the volume?
2: Oh, hold on, yeah, we can turn it. Hold on, we can.
0: Because that is so loud.
1: Is that better?
0: Yeah, nice. Yeah,
1: okay, right. Tom Archibald, good luck.
0: Right, yeah.
2: Do you want it quieter, or is that good?
0: Yeah. Well, no, I was just going to check, like, if it was. Oh, we've only got mine on. Right, cool. No, play the thing, and then I can turn the knob.
2: Cool. It's not playing. It is playing.
0: That's fine. Fuck me. Why have I agreed to this shit, man?

0: When I get home.
1: Yeah. I'm so hot.
2: Oh my god, it's so hot. It's so hot. Okay.
1: I need to stand outside.
2: Oh my god, that was impressive.
1: That was good.
3: That was absolutely marvellous.
2: Right. Okay, what song do you want me to sing? You get to pick that, since I nominated you.
3: I was recording because you were standing up. That's what it was for. Because you got here and you went, nah. And you stood up. That's what I was trying to record for.
2: What should I do? Rory, you pick.
3: What should you do?
2: Yeah.
3: Are you singing?
2: Oh, do you want to sing now?
3: Do I have to?
2: You don't have to.
3: But I will. I'll maybe do a duet.
2: Okay.
3: We'll maybe duet to a stroke song.
2: Okay. Should we just do this one?
3: Ah, go on. We'll do that
2: one. Okay. Right. Oh, okay.
3: Wait, hold on. I can't hear.
2: Well, okay.
3: I need them more than you do.
2: You just have to cue off of me. Don't worry.
3: No, but then I'm gonna be delayed.
2: Don't worry.
3: Well, then we need to see. This is what I'm saying. You know that I don't know.
2: Hey. Well, I won't be able to keep time. Don't worry. We'll put you on the place where you inserted the blade.
3: No. That's a 7-minute fucking song. Okay. We'll turn the rest of these off.
2: Okay.
4: They've been saying you're sophisticated. They're

blame us, crucify and shame us. We can't help it if we are a problem. We can't help it.

0: How's my stage performance?
1: Thank you.
0: There's all our viewers out here.
2: Oh, yeah. Okay, how's my stage performance?
3: What?
2: Said, how's my

0: Fuck.
1: Actually, maybe it's the jump to the actual boat, but it's not stuck.
0: My back.

0: Oh, stockholders. My bad. Same shit, a different life. I get it right sometime. Okay. Or maybe not tonight. Or maybe not tonight. Oh, maybe not tonight. Oh, maybe not tonight. Oh, maybe not tonight. Okay, that's everything. Rory, you're up next.
1: Oh, what?
0: Unless you don't want to, then it's fine.
1: I'll do one, but nothing ridiculous.
2: Okay, I'm gonna take the headphones off. Oh my, fuck me, it's hot.
3: Yeah.
0: Okay.
3: Hey, go stand outside. It's so nice.
2: Yeah, I might go do that.
3: So nice.
2: We've only got 10 minutes left, though.
4: You never get. There's time. Yeah, there's time.
2: We do need to play a special song for
4: I know what special song you want to play, but I need to think of a song I can actually perform. I need mumbling lyrics.
2: We can do more strokes.
3: You should do The Race by TK.
2: Yeah.
3: Okay.
2: Oh, that's a good one. That's a good
4: maybe
2: one.
4: Maybe you join me for it?
2: Yes, I will.
4: But I get those.
2: Yeah, you get those. I'll be cued.
4: Okay. All right. We are going to get in to our next song, which is Freaking Out the Neighborhood.
2: Are you
4: going to
2: stand up as well for our viewers?
4: I'll maybe stand up.
2: Okay, right. We'll just roll the track.
4: Yeah. Are you guys in or Freaking Out the Neighborhood, Mac DeMarco?
5: I do not know the lyrics.
4: Okay, fine.
2: Okay.
4: All right.
2: Well, no, Dan's joining, potentially.
4: Oh, okay.
2: We'll just play.
4: I'll keep it on.

0: Wait, I can kind of hear it though.
1: Yeah.
0: Maybe. No, but then we...
2: No.
3: Sorry, Mama. There are times I get carried away.
2: So Watchword, look at me in the eyes.
3: Please, don't worry. Next time I'm home, I'll still be the same.
2: Put that phone away.
4: No, and I know
3: it's no fun.
0: How did I get that and you didn't?
2: Because I'm telling off Tom.
3: When you're

0: did we do good? Let us Tyler, know in the comments
1: below. We know the fans are on, but you'll just have to suck it up for this one.
2: Can't you see I'm trying?
1: We've not got much time. No.
2: Rats.
1: We'll just talk for a bit, I think.
2: Yeah, yeah, we'll have a little chat. How about you tell us about your fondest Europe experience?
1: My fondest Europe experience? Okay, to be fair. Oh, like 2 years ago, this has brought me back to Giant FM karaoke. That was quite fun, I can't lie. That was like, it's hard to top that one. Apart from, I don't know, I still really do like Shout Out Week. That was a special one. Or the Horse Week. Horse Week, all the build up for that was really good.
2: Was there maybe anything from like Quality Slop?
1: I was getting there. No, but we'll have to do the Bazaar Between Time first. That was really important. Oh. You know, the We Are Charlie Kirk Week, that was great. No, but I really did enjoy Normal Week. That was a good bit.
2: And Normal also, Week was a pretty good bit.
1: I really did enjoy the one serious album review we did.
2: Help 2, Slop 2 Week
1: was my favorite. I think that was my favorite show this semester, to be fair. It was really, really good. But anyway, this is my last scheduled show on Europe.
2: You're going to love our pizza.
1: Shut up. Anyway, but I'll be broadcasting from King's University. Hopefully, if I get a radio show. And you can hear me there. And Tom and Rory here.
2: Yes, at the we usual will still spot. Be here.
1: What's happening with Quality Slop and Dale? I don't know. It's rather hard to explain.
2: Rock, paper, scissors.
1: See you in a bit.

0: The soundboard has just crashed, and with that, I think that's the end of Quality Slop, at least with me. Are you two going to keep... Well, Tom, you're headed...
1: Dale Slop.
0: Yeah, Dale...
1: Dale Slop.
2: Dale Slop.
1: Slop. Dale Slop.
0: Sorry, man.
1: Do better.
0: My bad. I keep Dale doing that. Slop. I kept doing that this term as well.
1: Is it because you're always more important than me?
0: No. Mm. It's not.
2: Hi.
0: But anyway...
3: Rock, paper, scissors.
0: This has been... Well, this is the end of Dale Slop, then.
1: Yeah.
0: Because Quality Slop may continue in some form, but this was... Maybe the last.
2: Goodbye,
0: I mean, it
2: lover.
0: May be. I don't know what we'll
2: Goodbye,
0: do with this.
2: My friend. You have been the one.
0: But it's been fun. You and we should leave because it's hot. But thank you
2: and
0: all
2: it's
0: for
2: also
0: listening.
2: The end of our time, which is the other reason why we should leave.
1: We got about 15 seconds.
0: Yeah, we got 15 seconds.
2: Oh,
0: we'll
2: shit.
0: We'll see you next time. Bye bye. Thanks for listening.
1: Bye bye.
2: I love you. I love you. I love you. I love you.

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silently. Been doing things I shouldn't be doing. So, on the strip. Listen, this is fun and all. And I know I shouldn't be asking so early on. Like, you can't go crazy with people you don't know, right? Pick up. Remember, you're the one who stood me up outside of Nike Town, okay? And somebody that's going to defend their girl, so, yeah, what's it going to be?

dead stop. Dead stop. Dead stop. Dead stop. Dead stop. Dead stop. Dead stop. Dead stop. Dead stop. Dead stop. Dead stop. Dead stop. Dead stop. Dead stop. Dead stop. Dead stop. Dead stop. Dead stop. Dead stop. Dead stop. Dead stop. Dead stop. Dead stop. Dead stop. Dead stop. Dead stop. Dead stop. Dead stop. Dead stop. Dead stop. Dead stop. Dead stop. Dead stop. Dead stop. Dead stop. Dead stop. Dead stop. Dead stop. Dead stop. Dead stop. Dead stop. Dead stop. Dead stop. Dead stop. Dead stop. Dead stop. Dead stop. Dead stop. Dead stop. Dead stop. Dead stop. Dead stop. Dead stop. Dead stop. Dead stop. Dead stop. Dead stop. Dead stop. Dead stop. Dead stop. Dead stop. Dead stop. Dead stop. Dead stop. Dead stop. Dead stop. Dead stop.

0: Alegrón, alegrón, alegrón, guasache, ache. Vamos a dosar el mandarín.
1: Ya María,
0: ¿por

Bang bang bang bang bang bang bang bang bang bang bang bang bang bang bang bang bang bang bang bang bang bang bang bang bang bang bang bang bang bang bang bang bang bang bang bang bang bang bang bang bang bang bang bang bang bang bang bang bang bang bang bang bang bang bang bang bang bang bang bang bang bang bang bang bang bang bang bang bang bang bang bang bang bang bang bang bang bang bang bang bang bang bang bang bang bang bang bang bang bang bang bang bang bang bang bang bang bang bang bang bang bang bang bang bang bang bang bang bang bang bang bang bang bang bang bang bang bang bang bang bang bang bang bang bang bang bang bang bang bang bang bang bang bang bang bang bang bang bang bang bang bang bang bang bang bang bang bang bang bang bang bang bang bang bang bang bang bang bang bang bang bang bang bang bang bang bang bang bang bang bang bang bang bang bang bang bang bang bang bang bang bang bang bang bang bang bang bang b

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that the show is over and we have jointly exercised our constitutional rights, we would like to leave you with one very important thought. Sometime in the future, you may have the opportunity to serve as a juror in a censorship case or a so-called obscenity case. It would be wise to remember that the same people who would stop you from listening to Boards of Canada may be back next year to complain about a book or even a TV program. If you could be told what you can see or read, then it follows that you can be told what to say or think.

I'm

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Yeah.

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that the show is over and we have jointly exercised our constitutional rights, we would like to leave you with one very important thought. Sometime in the future, you may have the opportunity to serve as a juror in a censorship case or a so-called obscenity case. It would be wise to remember that the same people who would stop you from listening to Boards of Canada may be back next year to complain about a book or even a TV program. If you could be told what you can see or read, then it follows that you could be told what to say or think. Defend your constitutionally protected rights. No one else will do it for you.

celebrate URF's 50th anniversary with us on Saturday, the 23rd of May, with Off the Record at the Attenborough Centre for Creative Art. 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

Stop.

that the show is over and we have jointly exercised our constitutional rights, we would like to leave you with one very important thought. Sometime in the future, you may have the opportunity to serve as a juror in a censorship case or a so-called obscenity case. It would be wise to remember that the same people would stop you from listening to Boards of Canada may be back next year to complain about a book or even a TV program. If you could be told what you can see or read, then it follows that you can be told what to say or think. Defend your constitutionally protected rights. No one else will do it for you.

celebrate Euroraf's 50th anniversary with us on Saturday, the 23rd of May, with Off the Record at the Attenborough Centre for Creative Art. Expect esoteric electronic sounds, global dance, explosive techno, smoke, and light. 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

This makes me proud to be British. This makes me proud to be British. This makes me proud to be British. This makes me proud to be British. This makes me proud to be British. This makes me proud to be British. This makes me proud to be British. This makes me proud to be British. This makes me proud to be British. This makes me proud to be British. This makes me proud to be British. This makes me proud to be British. This makes me proud to be British. This makes me proud to be British. This makes me proud to be British. This makes me proud to be British. This makes me proud to be British. This makes me proud to be British. This makes me proud to be British. This makes me proud to be British. This makes me proud to be British. This makes me proud to be British. This makes me proud to be British. This makes me proud to be British. This makes me proud to be British. This makes me proud to be British. This makes me proud to be British. This makes me proud to be British. This makes me proud to be British. This makes me proud to be British. This makes me proud to be British. This makes me proud to be British. This makes me proud to be British. This makes me proud to be British. This makes me proud to be British.
This makes me proud to be British. This makes me proud to be British. This makes me proud to be British. This makes me proud to be British. This makes me proud to be British. This makes me proud to be British. This makes me proud to be British. This makes me proud to be British. This makes me proud to be British. This makes me proud to be British. This makes me proud to be British. This makes me proud to be British. This makes me proud to be British. This makes me proud to be British. This makes me proud to be British. This makes me proud to be British. This makes me proud to be British. This makes me proud to be British. This makes me proud to be British. This makes me proud to be British. This makes me proud to be British. This makes me proud to be British. This makes me proud to be British. This makes me proud to be British. This makes me proud to be British. This makes me proud to be British. This makes me proud to be British. This makes me proud to be British. This makes me proud to be British. This makes me proud to be British. This makes me proud to be British. This makes me proud to be British. This makes me proud to be British. This makes me proud to be British. This makes me proud to be British. This makes me proud to be British. This makes me proud to be British. This makes me proud to be British. This makes me proud to be British. This makes me proud to be British. This makes me proud to be British. This makes me proud to be British. This makes me proud to be British. This makes me proud to be British. This makes me proud to be British. This makes me proud to be British. This makes me proud to be British. This makes me proud to be British. This makes me proud to be British. This makes me proud to be British. This makes me proud to be British. This makes me proud to be British. This makes me proud to be British. This makes me proud to be British. This makes me proud to be British. This makes me proud to be British. This makes me proud to be British. This makes me proud to be British. This makes me proud to be British. This makes me proud to be British. This makes me proud to be British. This makes me proud to be British. This makes me proud to be British. This makes me proud to be British. This makes me proud to be British. This makes me proud.

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that the show is over and we have jointly exercised our constitutional rights, we would like to leave you with one very important thought. Sometime in the future, you may have the opportunity to serve as a juror in a censorship case or a so-called obscenity case. It would be wise to remember that the same people who would stop you from listening to Boards of Canada may be back next year to complain about a book or even a TV program. If you could be told what you can see or read, then it follows that you could be told what to say or think.

Peace.

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that the show is over and we have jointly exercised our constitutional rights, we would like to leave you with one very important thought. Sometime in the future, you may have the opportunity to serve as a juror in a censorship case or a so-called obscenity case. It would be wise to remember that the same people who would stop you from listening to Boards of Canada may be back next year to complain about a book or even a TV program. If you could be told what you can see or read, then it follows that you could be told what to say or think. Defend your constitutionally protected rights. No one else will do it for you. Thank you.